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And I had man of pay. Indian of pay, the union, Munyanina, Mobadi, a one in Qua, and of pay, or the Amaye. And of a baby or Timmy Fribiano, and of pay, Memoa Quaba, and Memoa Chiano pay. So, Badi and Coupon on Fanenza and two so. 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
4: For April 2026, the PBCI stood at 136.1, up from 133.2 recorded in April 2025, up from 133.2 recorded in April 2025. This translates into a year-on-year inflation rate of 2.2%. On a month-on-month basis, inflation was 1.5%, meaning prices increased by 1.5% between March and April 2026. Month-on-month inflation helps us understand short-term price movements from 1 month to the next. Overall, building inflation remained at 2.2%, unchanged from March 2026. However, this is a significant decline from the 24.4% recorded in April 2025.
1: Na, Dr. Idisu, SID.
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0: you. Efa efri April bosume no edibesi March bosume no mono eno so so niyama ahodo ebua ehuri ekoso sayin wakano.
1: Looking at the major groups, materials inflation increased slightly from 2.3% in March to 2.4% in April 2026. Labor inflation slowed from 1.6% to 1.0%, while plant inflation, which covers equipment and small tools, rose sharply from 2.6% to 4.7%. The biggest contributors to overall inflation were electrical works, contributing 52.8% of total inflation, followed by metal work at 23%, plumbing at 22.3%, and tiles at 17.8%. What this means is that inflation pressures in the building sector are now concentrated in selected finishing materials, specialized works, and equipment-related items.
0: Na wa manasu wano mwa ni kra emuno ena wasandia tujwa chemuse cement buo ena ni inflation no ena ewa form kra 11.2% na tisebia glass nesa ene manema no eno no ebuo no efiri eko sropa.
1: At the subgroup level, the highest inflation rates were recorded in glazing at 16.2%, plumbing at 14.5%, roofing sheets at 13%, and electrical works at 11.5%. At the lower end, cement recorded the lowest inflation rate at negative 11.2%, followed by fine aggregates at negative 8.7%, coarse aggregates and bathroom accessories by negative 3.9% each, and steel at negative 3.6%. This means prices for these items declined compared to April last year.
0: And now we see Ghana Statistical Service, buying kutebo for a penny, Dr. Alhassan Idris Abdullahi Dasmani in Ebuan Semiano Bae.
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2: Public health nurse, Atoya Mantamu, Mitchell, Efia, and Quanta Hospital. 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Now, founder Eddie Ma Equibolum Foundation, Eye Era Esla Adazua Finn. 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One also Eddie can watch her say, a menstruation, a normal. It was so baby, a canny pound, a can a mahu, in Tiawofo, Momma, you are no, a ya monta one which a drew brow or mukwa fichinoa. 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
4: 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Because you can't do menstruation without the hygiene. You can't hand in hand. That's why we are doing this advocate. But make a day. Macro shipping company. One yakobo one boom. Young content for but why are the parts you back for the map in the macro shipping company from one better one as the yakobo one book. 1 million pad inside the washroom. With the money on the washroom, the manager won't do. So in the other one as the grey.
2: Nea yati yei aye founder Emma Equibolum Foundation Era Esla Adazua Finn ena ete so kasano apia dankwa ewo Rock FM ena odin semi brain.
0: University of Ghana Medical School, Professor Bako Honukrea Neye Chair, Yaota College of Health Sciences Research Board, no, and no, Ewa University of Ghana, Professor Yawasaria Frane, and Wapo Ghana Health Service, Womo National Malaria Elimination Program, no, Abasopa, se Womo Tua Namahu Dubi, Esuho Nomo Ede, Eti, Eti, Diari, Malaria, Eso, na, Wani Pis Kasiabo, Echuchen Komo, Ebra, Wokoye 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
5: It's me distributed bed net. 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I'm a yaria buffalo. A beam so, yes, it's free spray, a FFB, our northern Ghana, and also a cuckoo, and don't tell me your own, my yaria perform. Now, a national malaria elimination program for no. Almost as well, other programs or more. So, I'm a man, Kora, I'm a D 5 years and below. No, I'm a draw. Get this time, means you have started to, northern Ghana, East Stream. I'm a draw up, to me be. Said a bear, some more malaria, the Moanubia, a woman, a Sibu, a sana, a Yariana Pajano. 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

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Enra BBC BBC FSA News no. 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
0: 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Women that do the yeah, Obia Copediani.
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0: 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Yeah, come your phone corner and call for Mimenda.
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And of a, and I say, oh, kind of mommy. 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
1: 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In fact the FBI in collaboration with the Netherlands security authorities action ewo Schiphol airport yeah na in fact speculations in na mo ebisi romance scam ebisi money laundering ebisi say it is some kind of yebebrebe. In fact the minority led by the honorable Alexander Afenyo Markin said there be the majority any Ghana penifo ema no kra ewo asemno bia emedadi because he is a member of parliament for Omanyi. 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The MP has been detained, but as to reasons for his detention here, authorities from either the United States FBI or the Netherlands Enfa Emetoja and until the lawyers and the Amad, the honorable member Ewo, the Netherlands wa Omohe, say in no time will be free detention. And then Anna, majority chief whip, the honorable Roxon Nelson Dafyamapo Ediabetu Jase Afen Omanyantie Edia Free the Dutch court ya Omo Areni the honorable Kwame Ohene Frimpong said he is facing charges and investigations for alleged fraud and money laundering. And officially authorities in the Netherlands, Edi Abetu Jase, Adikodientia, the honorable MP, while you're still in detention, awaiting court proceedings, and they say he is under investigation and he is in line to be charged for fraud and money laundering. Now, in fact, the honorable Roxon Nelson Dafyamapo, South Dye MP, Enra na odi nkomo ewo yenuanom joy ena oka say no cre Dutch authorities a reply Ghana nasebedwa echere say the case involving the honorable member of parliament is being treated as a matter of ongoing financial crime investigations ya omo etoto nyoma na omo charge no with fraud and money laundering ewo Dutch court. 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

0: Esa omo ape edi ama the honorable member of parliament for Asante Achim North ewo Holland Abrochi memo no e file for bail yeah bail application omo the bail application akotun ewo the Dutch court yeah omo we say sa bail application no ebenya an expedited hearing within this week yeah and Wednesday nyame adomo China Thursday Friday said the ebe yeah the honorable member ebe in a free detention. Now, the ongoing investigations and court proceedings, and so at Waso, yeah, majority chief we put him now, or you're very, very optimistic. Say by the close of this week, now court to know at lawyers, no, asem na or my granted the honorable member a temporary release while investigations and court proceedings proceed. Now, the honorable Roxanne Nelson, the former poach, allegations of fraud. Any money laundering, yeah, omo de atetare the honorable member of parliament, you know, money de only once in Biaka, but the obe to me, I can say there is a local and international strict framework of due process. I was say on my bia edie juma on issues of such matters, and was a crime, a crime, allegation. A allegation and a charge, a charge, allegation and a crime, allegation and a charge. Ain't you know, Obe Polidi with authorities in the Netherlands say Obama due process, aye juma, because Omo detained the honorable member Ache Yipa. It question the duration of the honorable Ohene Frimpong's detention. Now, Ose Busa say, a normal. Ewo international law sumu eye normal se obi ya suspecta obetumi ya hold no for extended periods while investigation continue e bre ni panompo no onya empress the necessary charges enfantiano and presented no before court and obi say a question one was say do you detain somebody for this long under investigations in the quest to prepare him for court and obi say a question no. And the majority chief will present to Mubiwa, together with the Foreign Affairs Ministry, the Ghana's ambassador to The Hague, and the Office of the Attorney General, offer coordinated efforts to support the detained MP to ensure say he gets every necessary assistance. Said the Beya, in fact, the air cost in the detention. And the case ni nyina no ebeko wano wano osan ka bi on say Ghana's parliamentary leadership both the minority and the majority and so remain in contact with the family of the detained MP and have the legal representatives while yeah omo sign and monitor development in the case to assure the good people of Asante Achim North said they should remain calm and support their detained legislator and his family because they are doing everything possible to ensure it's a due process. And the honorable Roxanne Nelson from our power side to job you say whilst investigations continue no I was said that authorities no should say in fact the MP ever enjoyed their friend temporal freedom because prolonged detention, according to him, a idea, it is international laws of justice and criminality. And I just said, sir, only join you soon, Komoi, obey to me, I confirm, said the honorable Ohene Frimpong is currently in custody at a detention center at Amsterdam, pending proceedings before a Dutch court. And to where you yourself can cancel your PK at your feet, the detained Asante Achim North MP, the Honorable.
1: 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Außer mir ist noch ein anderes Schiff im System.
0: PK at your feet, the detained Asante Achim North MP, the Honorable. Ohene Kwame Frimpong.
2: Things were raised, sir. MZ Nasikabi no more Pompey. Just to show up the city against some of the major trending currencies, no. To some extent, a boy. But you see, on my as we speak today, let me say, the city is gradually trying to break jail. giving the latest report ahead of

0: Yen share court case ba kon efa Ibra Hana nene yire eho. Bafak stock eye penya abain ba ye odini ko jina a court. Or the charges base 22 a ball no na eco drew court a Gofed Odame former Chief Justice on a representing no na charges no or say waboy go nano DC ewo court aha mama yenkuti efa yura aye hana nene yire eho
1: led by Dr. Dominic Akrotinga Ayini. The deputy, Dr. Justice Serem Sai. In fact, I'm going to pa in their quest to ensure, say, in fact, omo HD4, ebo ajo omo because omo ekan omo campaign mo say, the NPP's administration, ni pe biye wieske, ni pe biye bokrono, ti ebe chomo gumono. In fact, ni omo omo ye yine sere. Now, the buffer stock case involving Hanan Enenere, one of the most interesting, one of the most comical cases ya ubenya ogana. So comical. Comical in the sense, first of all, Attorney General pressed 22 charges Enediti ya Hanan Enenere. One press conference. First case is say, a ramble in the jungle. Can someone kesiye in the press conference. Emma omwachi difo enya hotoso na reche mu se case enni na sample e wo court Hanan ene ne yire e ko demo ene because omo de buffer stock ska awasa wo muslim asem no ko drew court na attorney general press conference na sema ho do kan ye omra na omachire mu a ye hu adanse bi a wo de ba o de kokwasa sa eventually o se won one de case ba court afi de wa withdraw all the charges. Or withdraw charges in VA. Now lawyer near all representing Yura Hanan. Former Attorney General Godfred Diabo Adame. Emu eni jima. Now assign Amma Iyoko. Assign arrested Yura Hanan. Ene ne huka fose. Omo assign a fresh investigation to press fresh charges against Nipa. Wa pressing 22 counts. Now one to me and defend Bakukra. Now I withdraw all the charges. It's okay. Ghana mara bibi ensi kwan ntito de opeso yibia ye na ochi yura hanane ne yire na wose wa file new charges. Interestingly, yura Godfred Diabo Adame be kan say new charges bi ene bebia eye the same old charges ya want to me unsubstantiate and some kan ye no asa file bio. Yes, okay, whatever the case may be, asa ne be court ntidi won bia no Ghana fo bi huno enra. During the case management process, Dr. Justice Serem Sai, representing the state, as against Hanan and then the wife, also represented by Ira Godfred Diabo Adame, Eko PMO Ewo, His Lordship Justice Francis Apangano Achibonga, J.A. and him. Attorney General Enko presented a witness statement here. Witness statement was presented to court. Say, wait. Eye adanse fo a me frɛ wɔ mo no ɔma no disem ba kokre de ho ayasan. All witness statements have not been signed by any of the witnesses. Eh, and I go Godfred Diabo Adame sorry no say bi we nya mra we this can never be found in any books of the law. Say wo frɛ witnesses abɛ testify against someone a wa press charges de tia na nipa no nsɛm a wa kan on sign on akasa ne nsɛm a wa kan ye be king kind the court has charges against Obi that be where dey anya dwuma. In fact, Justice Serem Sai e raise on so ne argument, counter argument to support the SC no, but His Lordship Justice Francis Apangano Achibonga JA say there be were two witnesses when you not ogu aji you got friend your father nsɛm a no cartoon say there be witness statement I sign here dear and yet you're gonna have a beer. Now let's go into details the story as captured by the law platform thanks to them or more gonna insert a cast information. Also the High Court Criminal Division 3 on the 28th day of May 2026 upheld another objection yet again of the learned former Attorney General and the Justice Minister Godfred Yeboah-Dame to the filed but unsigned witness statement of the Attorney General in the case of the Republic versus Hanan Abdul Wahab and four others. The respected Court of Appeal Justice, sitting as the High Court Judge, His Lordship Justice Francis Apangando Achibonga J.A., who appeared to be clear in his mind on the effect of unsigned witness statement to the conduct of case management, rejected the fervent argument of Dr. Justice Srimsai, who suggested to the court that the business for the day, case management conference, could not suffer an adjournment over the unsigned witness statement. In his usual pointed advocacy, the learned Godfred Yeboah-Dame, who enjoys the support of the respected criminal law lecturer, Mr. Jem Bibi, argued that the conduct of business for the day, case management conference, could not proceed owing to defective witness statement filed and sought to be relied upon by the prosecution in the trial of former chief executive of the Buffer Stock Company. The learned Godfred Yeboah-Dame argued that the accused persons had been served with only one witness statement, and that in his view, the other documents filed could not be considered as witness statement under Ghana laws, since they had neither been signed nor verified as required by the practice directions on disclosures and case management. Mr. Dame further submitted that the practice directions or of disclosures and case management rules stipulate that the prosecution must file and serve on the accused persons all witness statements and documents to be relied upon before a case management conference be conducted. And here Godfred Yeboah-Dame sorry and was it there be witness statements where you too many witness statement to power witnesses no obedience and yet you mean to and was I raising another objection say charges are hold on about my client in yeah one witness statement to pay and I'm on your brain apart from crossing instance yes I be a signature yes here just one witness statement and I'm on your brain now your back case management conference Mark was a witness statement. How can you serve the accused person just a single witness statement and bring multiple witness statements to court when we are engaging in your friend the case management conference? And until we any mra, until apart from some witness statement in the crown, signature be any more. Yeah, what's ever your back? But what to be witness statement? Those are poor and the devil in now day back. Anna, yeah, Justice Srimsai, and so Anu Yawadibai. The learned Deputy Attorney General, Dr. Justice Srimsai, recanted the position of his opposite number, arguing that case management conference is a process, and thus the prosecution can file witness statements during the course of proceedings. He further argued that there is no rule that witness statement should be filed before case management conference can commence. The assertive Justice Achibonga, performing additional duties on the High Court bench to his duties to the Court of Appeal bench, upheld the objection raised by the learned Godfred Yeboah-Dame. The court formed the view that whilst it is true that case management conference is a process, it is not possible for it to be done with unsigned witness statement filed by the prosecution. Per the presiding judge, a witness statement which has not been signed has no value and is as good as unfiled witness statement. How can a witness file a statement without the witness signing that statement? The court, in offering a reason for upholding the objection, held that if prosecution failed to use a filed witness statement under the rules, it can never be tendered by the prosecution, and it can also not be tendered to the defense. According to his lordship, if a witness statement is unsigned, it cannot be relied upon by the court, neither can it be relied upon by the defense, because it doesn't constitute a witness statement. And Dr. Justice Serence, I say, case management conference in the process, in the court was on to me file a witness statement in the back, because maybe in which I say, file a witness statement in the back. Okay, can you know you're in a presiding judge? Say, on some witness statement, the party, and Ramon Yajmo, baby. Then there will be a obedia dancing. Now I couldn't train a dance some year good crataso, not on thing on sign. And you're dancing, and they are dancing. It is just a mere document. It can never be a witness statement. And what say? Some document, no, I am saying. Court unto me for Yajuma. Defense unto me for Yajuma. Also prosecution unto me for Yajuma, because Ghana Ramono. An unsigned witness statement is not a witness statement. With the defect coming from the court and the conduct of business for the day, the judge adjourned proceedings to 9th and 11th June 2026 for the prosecution to put its house in order and for him to conduct a proper case management conference. And the judge need to case na say yamfa ko 9th and 11th na prosecution en ko yeni nyo mayi na sa case management conference no enye papa, it should be a proper one. Won to me say sankra ta bia yen sensa yamfa ma say witness statement. Witness statement of who? Why na e ka sa say? Who is the witness? E hin fa no jina kai. Na wase o to me attest to the witness to the statement all ba ba be jina so. E dia di advance e dia fa se ho court. Now, one walk out, can't say now one sign, yeah, here then a witness statement. And once again, the learned Godfrey Yabo Adame has proved his prowess when it comes to the law and the nitty gritties of the law in the case, here the state as against Anna and four others. In the same case, lawyer Paul Adom Ochere, and so at least answer me. As a lawyer, we are also in Brano Odom.
0: Enchi dia eko so nano ewo court no efa Bafastok former director no hono no. Oba show Brenwa no nkra pounds ma aduro no eha eye Oman Ghana Radio 99.2 antenna 102.1 on cable network. Most of them for Amumba Education.

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Opposite, or chairs to get a four, say BB two, fear, one casancasa, obi to me, aswa no, yeah, or say Handy Man Skills Conference, yeah, opposite, Obabe Church, yeah, na Obepe Debbie, na only to get a phone in Asia, na wa church, na kwanya bemuse, nyamiya duma, a year to a see September. 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Yeah, Ewo Shrabe Bestrasse 22, baby, Ghana Union for a meetings. I hold one, and why about the honum na Ghana for most to get here? 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
0: Yeah.
1: Name Jose, Sonia, and Coupon Cayahua. Oh, boy, oh, vino. Bemas, do you know, Atraso, my nephew, Yatron, my new. And it is so. My way, how you know I am on your folk. The Biamica. So, my gun, I get how you know I am on your folk. Now, eh, yeah, I will come busy say. Yanum Timamufono bebre, ama my young coin. Ama a man of what would that dying easy cra. So, na a crano, lipper be breezu, any edo. What did they do a background? Meeting a baby now. A bush is in Fidia, you know, didn't be out to do an anti-confantry.
0: No problem.
1: Oh, but the crano. Ghana for being so any daho. I to me who say, I feel the amount of no good people. If you say, and they won't make a way, what you know are you? Then you know, you mean, sir, AGTBQ or supplies or whatever. A idea of my own traditional leaders, it's sorry, Tia, Yaman Mirimu, Granny entity, Mugrano, a idea, a time, a war.
2: Honorable in team for joining minority leader, raise you a parliament. Now, I'm quite to say some aspects of you, my first one now, I'm passing 8th parliament. I'm going to be here for you. This is what I'm going to be here for you. I'm going to be here for you. So,
0: I'm
2: That's the question I always say. You know, I started to be here. So, say, no, Chris, I'm here. And then they motivate the majority. Ma omu yes amendments no. Not just as Amra no Michelo tenye populist enya hugunu so bitmia ayre no painting e wiasia yetim you. Because you're afraid to be Bram, we have very big global world. A question we are seeing in a year, a crab, a cooning in a year team. Inti, a Kamia, Akau, a Kangana, Aka, South Africa, Aka, Nigeria. Inti, Sibia, Biano, I was say, a in collaboration. Ubia, offering in my Mubia, Bebiano, or no bit me diso. Now, on so the corner, my moon was so bit me diso. Inti, then, pa, neka, or moi. First one, the Omupusi to the point say, Yenya then President Akufo Addo sign. Na court on Zemba, ma President Entiman sign, Abayan Society. Then, so now motivate your moa, send your moa comes and oppress our Mudia, or motimi as a son, Glossos Nibi, I amendment every. Among your four, Omudi Diagro, Bram Omudi Diagro. So what tell me what I'm for no minimum common would be here. But it'll be out to Ghana. Now would they wash so any when you had you know? What the moon say? In some no baby or a yo but overcome no jay was say a kit will be a answer and care to the level a druno. So 80 among your 4 years realm. So move brave. Among here, Bram would be a semi metaka. Brave Besson, Missy Mahubi. I will mea me crumon cranza. A move to district assembly. Election for assemblymen. A pulling station here. There was any put 200. Cotra Bano. A boy numer 5. Ah, almost all my vino. Then the part of Bakra Nuru 150. Baby Cran and 200. Adentia. 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day or more crime, or more drain, a building system now. Moditima, I'm fancy better than near your Africa. And start to preoccupy, but a sacrificial job and a binum year. It didn't mean you be on my way. See, a benya mamma will be on the essay. Selfishness, maybe another young building or mine. Now, a manchima. Brown way, bre. Sir, Papa Nasemna, a war, a buffer stock mine issue now, a war court, maybe Arania making. Attorney General, be ye press conference. Have you won? As if you say, Papa Nyako crucified, man. Then I will crucify. And I'm Brown, then I will crucify.
0: Meet you, Pa. Meet you.
2: I call you scratch my back, I'll scratch your back. But you know, baby, ma, nipa who say yeah, Juma. And so, yeah, can I say no show? Because I don't the day. Say, on your lawyers, Papa, you charge now. Say, no crazy word is Kakura, you be done. I'm running to me, say, no crazy. Say, well, half a mind is car. No, on your lawyer, Papa. Because all the year boy, I quite say, in the Attorney General, some mistakes now. Oh, yeah, first one. All sign I present to you, in the Attorney General, Leonard Attorney General, in the morning, say, what the moon for witness statement and court to court, or bra witness, no, and sign here. In the morning, say, I don't know. Deliberate you.
0: Yeah.
2: Deliberate.
0: Yeah.
2: There are certain things that what say I want from mama. Now, kwa dize omwasa that the yeng adjunye diagro keke.
0: Yeah, vi, ah, liya woken ame fwa, osu yin se, sa operation loot a year or mukriti ya
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0: uni se nano Harina Drisu, as I answer me, of course, a year conditions of bail there. Yet it to a month for Chiswa, every or Muniani, one who say table better, and they say, Anja Fiocrano, Abansi Sababa, what me a jabonte, Eddie Huan Sabatus as a Diabane, you know, or no one a party, you know, or Abacassetia.
2: Bravo.
0: Only
2: giving him that man, no.
0: Oni muntaka muntaka oni muntaka ababontin e de ababetuja menya kwan ammo sa odi no
2: se
0: sa de na ekoso no
2: ma hu ni nyina ma ji ni nyina ka because of their principle
0: twene jinaso ma me hangi enipa awa ba so jinaso good morning
3: morning I'm with you
0: I just say okay etie me ha twene ko
2: maybe this is here.
0: Okay.
2: How do I do so? Muntaka, because of their principle, any akumapa or muwono party na anase amanyoku na omuwomuno any amanyoku a ewo Ghana no nina no omude nyakim ena ebu Ghana for inti wenu mienu standing here with their principle no that is why omu chenti omu leadership ever parliament, you know. And I don't know you do so a demonstrate right now. I'm a yin and I have to be no. It's in your sandy power, no be ever parliament. Now, Osoria or parliament was a party no woman because on your good building and party no, say party in between I think and your two media best son. Confirm none other. Penny, as you don't get here, or can't want them.
0: Yeah,
2: didn't you? Almost as I heard no abuse. What does it? It's a man of one.
0: Fessia, mommy, to it. What Fessia, mommy?
2: Mamma, Michovia, Maria, the mother, be over here,
0: Michel. Yeah, Joseph. Bye. Bye.
2: Bye.
0: Mamma, John. John, good morning. Yeah.
4: Wait. Yeah, me the Ghana line for him. And my side.
0: Ah, Cecilia, oh, eh, ma na. Where the eh enyi na suma me, eh da nyasa suma me na. We ye Ghana, ha.
3: Ano.
0: Aha, ano pay Matibu su e wo Ghana. Aha, ntina mpese eh wo online, wo live, wo Cecilia. Ah, we dear me foul time base 2 minutes now what you're for unique crash them and opera send me message. If I dear Koso or Ghana and Tino Matifuti.
4: Ghana no.
0: Mpacho, introduce who can cry at you for?
4: Yeah, from John, maybe you can name it after a studio no parameters to guys. They say, me time friends like do this. Time no, na me tafre. But me team. Ghana name is Abu and Koyi. Obi obe catch obi a se aban ne ba no normal da da na egu ho na na aban ne ye na aban no twa mu ye no ana oso aso onye bibi fufuro bi a affect your mind no affect individual positively on say dollar ne ko form but it doesn't affect business ye twa de eno am be for boat driver but say can in agufa do tab no on driver fee say ke kra enko if I say from circle to let's say of our crown, nobody will kiss you 500. And said on Namusa, back a salary crew would be a no crown. See, I said, Sally be uncle. Offer, I would show a system being pop. No man call ye. And they're crying, yeah, I see a football. Your Koso project, your Koso, I just said the system is busy, Basamasa, mean that down. Sikano so aye valueless sikano valubium Ghana sikano say valubium uye ugute 500 Ghana which is 50 euro utokoko niko si a diaka e kwes uncho ahu se si anasa apa eh sister ni njaha ana Ghana no I say security no aho ho din fa si asem u di agro se si e bewi aboto ye bewi aka what you come who cry your call, maybe I won't near condition, and I just want to refresh her. You make you phone the call.
0: Hey, address our level.
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4: 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A yay is that.
0: John, what are
4: you? I'm not going to meet that.
0: Ya di ubesi ya nam John Odi ya di ubesi ya nam metam nanti nyame ya aduma next week no ibedi nkomo wai
4: abana eso heno office no ma yi because odile sika no onfan go system no mra ase bi ba se o ho economy kro mo rani
0: e se o mo ya reset tinu
4: research when your master dear kwa de kamu
0: nti John ya badasi
4: kwa weka reset ya reset ya ufu di eko
0: You ever dance, John? Why? Until the later, you ever cast why?
4: Yeah.
0: And yeah, take care. Bye.
4: Bye.
0: I just say, meet you. Aye. Me what 3 minutes here?
3: Now what the time we could have continued?
0: What? Oh, casa.
3: Not finish. Sometimes I do. I count and say, I say, was it say parties meaning a go one basket? Then I'm on your four. No, okay, Germany has it. I'm also who crazy warm history. Your party, our bar, no, yet, do mama, Timemofono, and who told him. Ain't he? And we didn't go for the bar, ha? 2014 or 2015, or bar, ha?
0: Yeah.
3: Obisha, sir, free SHS, and the German phone room is education, we hear. And they say, "Won't you mean God that Germany be ours? May you say, will be our bad, your back and obey. Now, yeah, young crophone. Oh, be our be ditra. ni haji atum ana muuna mane so ana mode saama nyofo ngofu e ba dollar no sem no amu ni aye ko ni se ahofu ona o ma bi shop shop shop wo Ghana no o mo ye business o mo na etwe dollars ni ko
0: yeah
3: o mo di be gum sa ana o mo na sasa na o mo de ko
0: yeah
3: o di o ta minti ma mi ya na ayo juma na o ma no se ya mom pa ye na man pp an za ma bi wa ene
0: Me does it, Edda. Yamaka, bye. Edda, or say, Kofi, and so on. Every year for me, Bruno, I pray. Indiano pay a ha and a modimum be see. Yammy Aduma, that's a near Bessia. Bedochina. Now, so couple of noon, you know, get the Sunday program, bro. Ochina, a last day, last Sunday of the month, and in Tino, Yene, Esdi Asafono, Edna, Ebishia, Eda, Edu, and then in Crow 4. If you know what tree, a crow. Tina, you know, you call a Pentecost. Na ya kwa kutisa ya jumano Chief Tensi Conference Enti no memamunji na munichi ya deshiye. The next program no Eye Ethiopia Voice.

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My dear listeners, your servant, David Adubuayen, is right down with you. And I'm very glad that I'm able to come to the studio today to provide to you what you want to hear, as usual. Those who have been following us for quite a long time, our concept is so simple. You know, there is a conventional media in the whole world. We know that it's being controlled by sponsors, you know, who give them the, what can I say, money. That's the resources to come out with information that they want the people to hear. But Radio Africa belongs to a different convention altogether. It's an unconventional way. That's the Freies Radio for Stuttgart. We also try our possible best to let you know, our listeners know, what is happening in around our geopolitical world that you can't get it from the conventional media. And that has been my service ever since. And no one, I don't have any agent, and nobody is sponsoring Radio Africa. We are doing it privately in German, which means voluntary basics. And the reason why we still get followers is simple. David remain humble, and I remain humble, and I play my role diplomatically, you know, non-political, and that is how I move my weight. And last time I was, I tried to reveal myself to you that I'm a realist. Of course, I am. Because I don't want people to bombard me or we, the listeners, with news which is being sponsored. And we don't know the left and the right of the information which is coming over there and coming out from them too. So when I am here to provide you news, that means it is a research as a journalist that had been edited, that I try my possible best to give it out so that you may also know the polarized world that we are living, and you have to make your choice, your stand. I'm proud of what I'm doing, and I'm really proud of what I am doing, and I will still remain who I am, you know. And I would try my possible best also to inform you what is going on. The Pope John Leo, Pope Leo the 14th, apologizes for church's role in slavery, calls for restorative justice. You can hear this information around the conventional message, media. Just a slip, maybe parapim. A slice of maybe 10 seconds, they just give it out. But I think, I think it's quite convenient to let you know that the man is speaking right now from his heart. If you talk about the Bible or the religion, Christianity, let's listen to what he is telling to the world, that you can't get it from the other conventional media. Pope Leo XIV has formally acknowledged the Catholic Church's historical complicity in slavery and call for restorative justice for communities still suffering the consequences of centuries-old injustice, though he stopped short of explicitly endorsing financial reparations. That is it. Like what David is also telling, you know. I wasn't there when they were practicing this slavery. I wasn't there when my people were being suffered. But you can read it. The information is all over. So he just cut it short. That's, please, please, please, my dear leaders of the world. We owned the Africans. And we have to give them reparation. Because slavery was something bad. Simpliciter. He has said it in such a way that if you are listen to me this very afternoon, it is not something that I am going back to old documents to tell people that, nah. It's
is something more than current. And the new generation, I'm sorry to tell you, the new African students, they have been in Europe, they've studied, they've got to the archives, they know what has happened, and they are demanding it. And the document has been presented to the Pope, and that is his reaction. He has formally acknowledged the Catholic Church's historical complicity in slavery and called for restorative justice for communities still suffering the consequences of centuries of old injustice. In a new encyclical, the Pope describes slavery as a wound of Christian memory. Look at this term that he said, a wound of Christian memory, issuing an apology on behalf of the church for its role in the transatlantic slave trade and related systems of operations. You don't need to talk about imperialism. You know, he has combined everything together, and I think it is a strong statement that this new Pope have made ever since. And I'm going to repeat it one more time before we continue the program. In a new encyclical, the Pope describes slavery as a wound in Christian memory, issuing an apology on behalf of the church of its role in the transatlantic slave trade and related systems of operation. For this, in the name of the church, I sincerely ask for pardon. He wrote, the document admits that church institutions and some religious authorities tolerated or legitimized slavery for centuries before its universal condemnation. Pope the 14th emphasized the need for restorative justice, arguing that the legacies of slavery, colonialism, racial discrimination, and exploitation continue to shape the lives of millions today. He said, justice must go beyond punishment to mend broken bonds and address the enduring effects of the historical abuses. This, he noted, could include restoring dignity and voice of affected communities, healing collective memory, and supporting those still bearing the consequences of past exploitation. The encyclical is expected to reignite global debates or reparatory justice, particularly in Africa, the Caribbean, and the Americas, where calls for reparations have intensified. However, the Pope did not explicitly call for financial compensation on former reparations program. Analysis says the Vatican's position frames the issue within broader moral and social justice principles rather than economic restitution. The statement is likely to draw significant attention from advocacy groups and governments pushing for colonial powers and institutions linked to slavery to acknowledge historical responsibility and support reparative initiatives. My dear brothers and sisters, that is the introduction theme today. And I think it is something which is bothering me, it's wondering me. It's worrying me also inwardly. I am a Christian, and I never knew that the Christians too participated, you know, in these barbarous activities. And if the Christian, the head of the Christian Council has come out with such a statement, I, in particular, David, I do respect it and acknowledge it. And I will say that, thank you, Pope, really, Leo, for such a powerful statement that you've instituted. And I know that he's not talking about the financial economic side. No. It's something broad. So go back to the table and negotiate. Man, Pan-African brothers, most of you people are talking about reparation. And I belong to the realist group. I used to tell them, but how much can
you know, an African demand from a dead person, how much? How much? We're talking about 300 millions who suffered and died during the slavery, and we are going for money. How much can those people who committed such atrocity can give you for you to be satisfied? And that's what the Pope is also trying to let you know also. He didn't go so deep. He said that he now condemned what happened. Go back to the negotiation table and handle things with those who are, I mean, accusable for such a illegal business that they did, you know, that the slavery. And at the same time, we don't have any right to point our fingers to the new generation who know nothing about what their forefathers do. And I still remain it, and it is the truth. I can't stand for the responsibility of what my elders or my parents did in their life. I wasn't there. Who knows the situation at that time? What forced them to do all these things? And that's why the Pope is a very wise person. He said that go back and go to the negotiation table and then harden things by yourself. My name is David Edubuahin, Radio Africa. We are here till 16 hours. And I just want to assure you that no matter what, we have a beautiful day, so go out and enjoy your day.

It's really a beautiful day. Just if you haven't gone out, just open your window and see outside. I am at this man area where I am now providing you the information, or in the studio here, is the Stockerstrasse number 16. And, you know, from Bahnhof, you take three stops direction to Bad Cannstatt, you get up from Stockerstrasse or Stocker. That is where, and you can see that, you just watch. The weather is so powerful, so beautiful. Not all that hotty. I'm talking about the temperature. I think the temperature is between 22 and 25. And it's so powerful, so great. And, you need to go out. It's better. At times, when you stay indoors, if you don't take care, you get depression. And depression also, through depression, you get acute diseases that is uncontrollable. You need the doctor to help you with medicine, and that's why I'm advising you. The best medicine you can get is the sunshine. And that's why dear brother Akon was trying to let us know that it is really important to go out in such a moment. I'm not here only just bombard you with political news, cultural news. Also, I try my possible best. So I am 6'6". With my experience, I know that sunshine is something powerful. Trust me. So enjoy it.

0: you for sunshine. Thank you for-
1: Dear listeners, David has come back again. Yeah, there was a call, so I have to pick that call. So I'm sorry for any inconvenience. But when we're talking about beautiful weather, then I was, I mean, limited just only for today, but we are going to have a beautiful summer this year. It had begun very well. We are now at the end of May. June, July, August is ahead of us. And a lot of African festivals are taking place. That of Wurzburg has ended. It has ended. The International African Festival of Wurzburg, the big festival in Europe here, the African festival in Europe here, has just come to an end, you know. And I haven't got a report here because this year I couldn't go or I couldn't attend. But some of my friends were there. So next week, we got the report. I'll bring full details. But what I realized is that I got to know that it was fully packed. And that is something that I would like to share with you. The African Festival in Stuttgart is taking place from the 10th till the 12th of July here at the Erwin Schottler Platz here in the Stuttgart South. David is a member, a founding member indeed. And we are inviting a lot of musicians in and across Europe to come and perform, and it's going to be something powerful. And I will entreat you, my listeners, to put this calendar or this date on your notice, that from the 10th to the 12th of July, the African Festival in Stuttgart is going to take place. We of course, we had the challenges. I just informed you that was about, say, a month ago, but we are trying to handle things in the right order. But one point is quite clear, is that it's going to take place. Only that the, how can I say it? The praise, you know, it's some part of the plate has been occupied because there is, they are doing a construction over there. And this construction is quite important. We're talking about the electricity and the water processing. And that it is in their calendar. So it is not a sabotage. Maybe, oh, why Africans, we are doing things. No. I'm just here, you know, David, you know, I'm direct to you people, my dear listeners. If it is bad, I will let you know that, no, it is a sabotage. No, it is not. And we are happy that our dear brother, Mr. Takin, was able to fight his way through together with the executive, that we get a partial part of the praise to present our annual festival. So kudos to Mr. Takin and the executive. And of course, when we talk about them also, we still have the committee members divided with different groups, working group all together. They've done a great job. And I'm glad to inform you that it is going to take place. And we have a new committee executive also. We have a young generation who has taken the helm. When I talk about the helm, I'm talking the umbrella of the executive. A young guy by name Lance. The father is from Mr. Conte. Is from, sorry, Sierra Leone. Mr. Conte is from Sierra Leone. And he was also a founding member of the African Festival when we began, you know. And he has taken the helm now as executive board chairman, together with our dear brother Mr. Takin, like I told, from Benin. The wife has been the chairman for quite a long time, but she resigned last. Our last meeting, she told her, hey, she's weak and she's getting old, so she can't do it, the work for us. She has done a great job. I'm talking about Mrs. Ali Takin. You know, it is certain that I bring such issue here on radio, but just listen to me. If you talk about our culture activities here, Mrs. Takin, I call her Miss Africa. She's done a great job, 21 or 22 good years serving the nation Africa. When we talk about our cultural activities, you know, she was the one behind the husband, Mr. Takin, to get such a place to organize this African festival so that the Africans can walk out with head raised up. And I'm very, very glad. I do appreciate your great job, and I'm giving it out so that people may know. It's not that all the time I come here, I just give you message, I give you music, then I go. Now listen, please. It is quite important to know how we Africans here, we are related to the system here. And it is a great system. Now all the politicians, I don't go left or right or left or green, all of them are there with us supporting this project over there. And that is something positive. The daughter from Mr. and Mrs. Takin has taken also the secretaryship, seat, and she's now the secretary. I'm talking about Olivia. So I have Lang Conte, but maybe his real name is not Conte. That one, I don't want to go there, but I know him as a young boy when I was with the father. I was at that time, I was the assistant chairman of the African Union before he left. And Mr. Conte, who is this guy? Tunde got it. And I became still the vice chairman with them. So, and Mr. Kwaku Appiah was also with them. When Kwaku Appiah was there, I was just a mere, a secretary. You know, and now through this African Union and the Forum, the Africa, we were able to emerge and then form the African Festival here in Stuttgart. I'm talking back to 22 good years back. You know, it is something, you know, something historical. And now their children has come to take over. People, but David, why is it that we are not the cabinet? No, I told them I'm leaving to Africa very soon because I don't want to die here in Europe. I've been here for almost 40 good years. I'm running away from Europe. I want to go back, you know. So, and it is very nice. I'm very glad to know that our children has taken control. Basil Siri is there as a financial secretary, and we have a sister also who has come in, a very new one altogether. I just want to let you know that go to our website. We have reshuffled things, and know definitely that even when I go back to my grave today, I know definitely that the idea that we sat down on this area, the same platform, this radio station, 22 or 23 years back with Mr. Kachago, Mr. Kwaku Appiah, you know, has embedded, you know, strongly, and it has yielded to something powerful to say that, oh, now we have African culture in within the, how should I use the word? The first article I wrote about this African festival, I recorded it, and I just want to let you know that I just said that the African festival in the heart of the Schwabian capital. When I use the word Schwabian capital, the Stuttgart, they are Schwabians. You can see, call them Schwab. And they have accepted we, the Africans, in within them, and up to now, tolerated. And they are with us, celebrating the African festival and African culture. You know, so I would say kudos to our Swabian friends that they have accepted we Africans as we are, and they are still contributing towards, you know, the good deeds of the multicultural activities. After African festival, the culture of festivals takes place afterwards, you know, at Rathaus. It is also 5 days or six days activities. Yeah, it's 5 days. And which I also entreat you also to participate. And most of the members of the African Festival here in Stuttgart also are members of this Forum, the Kutua, no, I call it cultural of festivals, you know, here in Stuttgart. But I would like to give a special appreciation to one person which I've been with him for quite a long time, and it's nobody than Mr. Mike Tesfar from the Ebony fame. He is also a founding member of this Radio Africa program, or Radio Africa here in Stuttgart. He's a founding member. he has supported me ever since. We have Mr. Leonard Rugimatsi from what is the name? Not Angola, but rather Kigali, Rwanda. He's also from Rwanda. They are the guys who supported us to maintain this Radio Africa. And David, I am just a mere controller, and because without them, we couldn't form a quorum to present our application here. And they know that David is a responsible person, and I've been controlling this radio station till now. So, in short, African Festival Stuttgart is taking place, and it's taking place from the 10th to the 12th of July. So please don't miss it. Don't miss it. African Festival Boblingen is also taking place from the 31st to the 2nd of August in Boblingen of the Urban Platz in Boblingen. Please. African Music Festival in Medingen is also taking place from the 7th to the 9th of August 2026. Please, it should be a place for you to go. Last but not the least, Africa Cultural Festival in Frankfurt is also taking place from the 14th to the 16th of August 2026. But before I forgot, in between that in August, the first, second week of August, the African Festival in Tübingen is also taking place. Mrs. Susan Tata, she was here with us. That was last 2 years. I will try my possibility to invite her once again for us to schedule her program with us, and then let us know the illustration, which bands are coming to bring what is the theme of the year. And, you know, she's doing a great job. She has also established a television station for the Africans worldwide, you know, direct from Tübingen here. People doesn't know. So we will invite such a personality so that she may come here and then tell us something different that you people doesn't know, really. Dr. Susan, I mean, congrats for your great job. And David, do appreciate it. The African Festival in Nuremberg is also taking place in June. It's taking place in June. So, my dear listeners, I just want to let you know that these are some of the activities going on here in Germany here. And like I said, from the 13th, 12th, 13th, and 14th, the African Festival in Nuremberg is taking place also. So please make it a date. Thank you very much. Thank you very much. And thank you dearly.

who have just tuned in to our presentation this very afternoon, check your time. It's exactly 5 minutes to 2 o'clock. Exactly 2 o'clock, I'll present to you the news from the continent Africa. My name is David Adubuahen. I informed you last week we had an interview with one of our presenters, the moderators, Mr. Bakari from Gambia, that the 27th of May was scheduled for a strong performance that we were all waiting to see or to meet Mrs. Sona Jobate. And quite she was able to come over there. That was Wednesday, and we had a very nice performance, live performance, you know, very nice, very powerful performance. And I was able to have a short interview with her, but she told me, hey, David, definitely I came from Britain right now. I am so tired after this performance. So I just said that thank you. But she gave me a very small message that I have to share with you. And that is a song from Mrs. A singer, an instrumentalist, a componist, Mrs. Sona Jobate from Gambia. Listen to her voice, please.

Mr. Mongla, this evening, please

My dear listeners, that was Wednesday, you know, at the Philharmonie. Phil Dastat. That's how we welcome our dear sister, Sona Jobate, and she brought out a very powerful performance. The audience, it was highly, fully packed. And our dear brother, our journalist also working with Radio Africa here, that was Mr. Bakari, who did the introduction, welcoming her with a band and with a 18-year-old young son, I mean, taking control of the baraphone. The combination was so perfect. The mother playing the chora with a powerful song, voice. And this guy also, I mean, how can I say, trying to evaporate the music arena with his baraphone skills. It was powerful, so powerful and so powerful. Those who miss it, you've missed a really powerful concert, but it doesn't matter. We are planning our possible best also to bring her perhaps next year at the African Festival here in Stuttgart. I had a contact, I talked to her, I had an interview also with her. You know, but like I said, it was very short, so there's no need for me to bring it here. She talked about it. I mean, that was her last song, her vision, trying to build a school for the destitute African children, those children, the poor ones like Miriam Makeba, and that is, so she called it a Jobate Project. And she said that she had realized that most of our modern education that we Africans we've encountered or we're going through or being trained, it doesn't benefit us. We wear the coats and the uniform from our sponsors. That's the Western world or from the Chinese. You know, she said that it's wrong. It is better to build a school that

because of the time factor, I'm supposed to present to you the news from the continent Africa. So let me finish the news, and perhaps if time permits me, I'll chip in with her ideals. Or Mr. Bakari will also come here next week or in 2 weeks' time. Then she'll bring us the full report of what happened in Filderstadt. But to my observation, she put up a very powerful program, concert, and a message. Every song, one dedicated to the grandmother, one dedicated to the African political elites, who through their efforts were able to liberate ourselves from colonialism. But she said something I have to let you also know. I've been repeating it here and day in, day out. She was said, of course, Africans, we have liberated ourselves from the political level, but we are still enslaved under economical leverage. And that is where we have to fight ourselves to get to free ourselves from mental slavery and economic slavery. That was her message. And support her, her concept of bringing the new generation to identify themselves as Africans, but not identify themselves as the important culture that has come into our land, Africa. Thank you, my dear listeners. And let me come in with the after this song, I will come in with the news, please.

His real name is Winston Rodney Mark, with a song Marcus Garvey. I mean, the track is Over Jumping. That is Benny Spear, his artist name. It's exactly 7 minutes after 2 o'clock. My dear listeners, the news from the continent Africa, and it is being read by David Adubuahen. Nearly 300 Ghanaians have been repatriated from South Africa, and fears of escalating anti-immigrant tensions linked to protests against illegal immigration. The Ghanaian government chartered a flight from Johannesburg. It landed in Accra, carrying 297 citizens. Officials have confirmed that around 800 Ghanaians have been registered for voluntary return. The move follows demonstrations organized by the group March and March. It has set a 30th June deadline for illegal immigrants to leave the country. Ghanaian government has said it acted to protect its citizens. Returnees expressed concern over safety and uncertainty as anti-immigrant sentiment continues to grow in parts of South Africa. Uganda.

0: Uganda has temporarily closed the border or its border with the Democratic Republic of Congo as authorities internally containment measures following an Ebola outbreak caused by the Bundibunjo strain, which has triggered heightened regional severance and emergency health protocols. The decision is to shut the border with immediate effect was made by the nation's Ebola task force led by Vice President Jessica Alupo following a surge of virus cases among Ugandan health workers who treated Congolese patients. In another development, Angola illegal mine collapse and death toll rises to 30. The death toll from the collapse of an illegal gold mine in the municipality of Nambuajongo, that's the Bengo province, has it from 28 to 30. The number of injuries increased from 3 to 10, and they are hospitalized in provincial hospitals. Chief Superintendent Gaspar Luis Carlos Inacio told the African News Agency that the firefighters and the Criminal Investigation Service and the National Institute of Medical Emergencies technicians are on site. The process of identifying the bodies also underway, and families are receiving social and psychological support from the provincial government, which has also provided 3 buses for their transportation. This has led to the detention of 87 people suspected of illegal gold mining activities. The provincial government has pledged continued support to victims, with funerals scheduled and aid being provided as investigation and enforcement against illegal mining intensified. Ethiopia heads to pause amid of regional instability. Ethiopia is scheduled to hold elections on June 1st, 2026. The country faces internal security challenges and heightened competition for power in the Horn of Africa. Regional powers like Egypt, the UAE, Saudi Arabia, Turkey, and Israel are pushing for influence in this strategical vital region. Already destabilized by Sudan's conflict and disputes over the Red Sea, analysts have said that tensions over the Grand Ethiopian Renaissance Dam and the Nile River continue to shape regional politics. Kebua Gemna, executive director of the Initial African and former opposition candidate, says opposition parties are fragmented and weak as the election approaches. More than 50 million Ethiopians have registered to vote, according to the National Election Board of Ethiopia. Over 10,400 candidates from various political parties and independent candidates are competing at both the federal and the regional levels. Tunisia. Floods kill 4 as Tunisia sees heaviest rain in decades. Flooding in Tunisia has killed 4 people, authorities have said, as schools and businesses were forced to close after parts of the country experienced their heaviest rainfall in more than 70 years. All 4 deaths occurred in Mukine, in the Monastir governorate of the North African country, where 2 people were swept away by flood waters, while a woman drowned in her home, said Khalid Mechiri, a civil defense spokesperson. 4 of the latest headlines, one can get it from the Google channel, Abdel Razak Rahel, head of the forecasting at the National Institute of Meteorology, told the African news agency that some Tunisian regions had not seen so much rain since 1950. Wow. It's more than 60 years. 1950, that's even 70 years. We have recorded exceptional amounts of rainfall for the month of January, Rahel said, with the regions of Monatia, Nabuel, and Greater Tunis the hardest hit. Authorities said classes will be suspended on Wednesday in public and private schools and universities in 15 of the country's 24 governorates because of the weather. Striking images of cars stranded as torrents of water rushed through streets circulated widely on social media. That is a bad news to let you know. The UAE says Algeria move to end air pact has no immediate impact on flights. When I talk about flights, I mean talking about airplane. The United Arab Emirates said the Algeria notification to terminate an air service agreement between the two countries will not have any immediate impact on flight operations, the state news agency, the WAM, reported on Sunday, citing the country's General Civil Aviation Authority, GCAA. On Saturday, Algeria said it has begun the process of cancelling its air service agreement with the United Arab Emirates, signed in Abu Dhabi in 2013. GCAA said the air service agreement with Algeria remained in force during the legally mandated notice period without giving further notice. And dear listeners, you are still with Radio Africa, and we are presenting to you the news from the continent, Africa. DRC Congo end 52-year World Cup absence amid health security crisis. Democratic Republic of Congo returned to the World Cup in June after 52-year absence as the vast Central African nation reels from health and security crisis. A deadly Ebola outbreak in the east of the country had recorded 10 confirmed and 230 suspected deaths by May 24. The Geneva-based World Health Organization has warned that the true spread of epidemic the epidemic thought to have circulated under the radar of some time is likely much wider. Fortunately, none of the 26 stars chosen to represent Democratic Republic of Congo at a four-year global showpiece in the United States, Canada, and Mexico played in the affected areas. French coach Sébastien Dasibiré selected 24 players from 11 European countries, one with a club in the United Arab Emirates and one with Egyptian outfit Pyramids. So, in short, Democratic Republic of Congo has qualified for the World Cup competition taking place in June this year. I can also present to you some of the teams from Africa who has qualified. A similar act during 2026 World Cup unlikely, as Disabri, the coach, has consistently praised the humility and the discipline of the current squad. The 49-year-old French coach took charge of the talented but underachieving Leopards in 2022 and patiently developed a strong national team. Senegal are widely considered the most powerful team currently in Africa, but they were held at home by DR Congo in 2026 World Cup qualifications. The teams drew again when they crashed on the stage in 2025, where Morocco, Algeria, and Ivory Coast, of course. My dear brothers and sisters, if I go in The football will control my information, but there are a lot to share with you. As I've told you, that Ebola has broken in Congo Democratic Republic, and we are trying to avoid them also to the right way to extend it or expand it to the borders of Africa. And that is why the FIFA is also very glad that none of them were in the region where these cases had been established. Nigeria. The European Union, the French Development Agency, AFD, and their partners have intensified efforts to strengthen resilience, economic recovery, and regional coordination across the Lake Chad Basin to inclusive economic and social recovery in the Lake Chad Basin. The project, co-funded by the European Union and the French Development Agency, has recorded a major milestone with the organization of its second regional steering committee meeting held under the chairmanship of the Lake Chad Basin Commission, LCBC. The just concluded meeting brought together donors, implementing partners, national authorities, and civil society organizations from Cameroon, Nigeria, and Chad. The just concluded meeting brought together donors. Yeah, like I've already said, it's been implemented by a consortium comprising Action Against Hunger, CARE, the group URD in partnership, and the Solidarity and 14 Nation organizations. At the meeting, the technical director of the Lake Chad Basin Commission, LCBC, Mr. Henshin Banueke, described the committee as a platform for dialogue, coordination, and accountability aimed at strengthening regional and national institutional frameworks, analyzing recommendations from national committees, and fostering complementary among participating countries. Ghana welcomes Pope's apology for Catholic Church in the role in slavery. Ghana has welcomed Pope Leo XIV, for the Catholic Church's historic role in slavery, calling it an act of moral courage that supports global efforts towards truth, human dignity, and justice. The Pope issued the clearest apology yet for the Church's involvement in legitimizing slavery and its delay in condemning it for centuries. The apology was published on Monday in Pope's first major teaching document of his papacy, which also focused on the dangers of artificial intelligence, that's AI. Ghana was a major hub for the transatlantic slave trade when millions of people were captured and loaded onto ships, never to return home. Ghana has long been leading efforts for compensation and apologies from the Western nations for the slave trade. Last but not the least, Ramaphosa mounts legal challenge to stop impeachment inquiry. President Cyril Ramaphosa has launched a legal challenge against a parliamentary report that reopened the possibility of impeachment linked to the Falafala farm scandal. In 2022, an independent panel said Ramaphosa might have committed serious misconduct related to the death of large sums of cash hidden in a sofa at his private farm. The president denied any wrongdoing. Ramaphosa argued that the independent panel investigating the 2020 death of about 890 $1,000 hidden at his farm misunderstood his mandate. The challenge follows recent constitutional court ruling that Parliament acted unconstitutionally when it previously voted against establishing an impeachment inquiry. Parliament has since formed a multi-party committee to determine whether the impeachment proceedings should be proceed. Museveni. President Yoweri Museveni of Uganda has removed several senior ministers and long-serving government officials in a major cabinet reshuffle that introduces new political figures and technocrats while reorganizing key ministries at the start of a new government term. Museveni said the appointments were made under constitutional provisions governing executive authority. Listing the vice president, the prime minister, cabinet ministers, ministers of state, the senior presidential advisers, former minister Machia Kasaja was replaced by his deputy Henry Musazizi. The foreign minister also saw significant changes with Ambassador Adonia Ayebari replacing General J.J. Odongo and Minister for Foreign Affairs. First Lady Janet Kataha Museveni retained God of ages. The First Lady retained, of course, she is the First Lady, her position as Minister of Education and Sports because the husband is still in power. This is what I can add to it, but the journalists couldn't add it. Marking continuity in one of the government's most closely watched dockets and previous public speculation about her health and prolonged absence from public engagements. Look at this. The Republic of Congo has announced that it will introduce visa-free entry to all African citizens beginning from January 2027. The move is intended to ease cross-border travel and promote regional integration. My dear brothers and sisters, a lot of information, but I will add it with that from Chad. I will add it from Chad. Crackdown on Chad opposition threatens to a return of one-party rule. Hey, that will be very bad though. Rather than learning from Chad's history of coups and deadly conflicts, current leaders seem determined to repeat the cycle. Just 2 weeks after 8 opposition leaders were arrested for planning a march against Chad's governance, they were sentenced to 8 years in prison without parole. The Political Actors Consultation Group, GCAP, had scheduled the demonstration for 2nd May, that is already passed. A day before their sentencing, the Supreme Court announced that the country's main political opposition coalition has been dissolved. The jail leaders joined key opposition figure, that's Success Masra, head of the Transform Party, who was imprisoned for 20 years in August 2025. For incitement to hatred. The new turn of events adds another layer to the country's gradual slide back of authoritarianism. The silencing of the GCAP leaders whilst President Mahamat Idriss Deby, ruling Patriotic Salvation Movement, virtually unchallenged without a credible opposition. Charles Democratic Project is failing. I won't go further. My dear listeners, let me bring the news to an end right down here. We have 1.5 more minutes to live. And I'm going to embrace my dear brother from Ghana, a journalist from the Inshra FM, to present to us what had happened in the country the whole of the week. And when Oyedua comes in, I know that, you know, this area shaked. This guy coming with a bump. Anything these guys know, he just bringing this to us. My dear listeners, so we are here till 4 o'clock. And before I leave, I don't want to make a mistake. I don't want to make a mistake. There is an information that I would like to share to the Ghanaians before Mr. Oyedua comes in. Minu anu amuti Radio Africa. Moshe mumrabo no minu apa un esimadu ya sampepe. 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our suche, and say, hey, my first one so move, or the ready, boy, me, or you do a fetch me, me, Pamucho. 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Kwame, Kwame, what you mean, car?
1: I'm a junk car.
0: You, the Yamias, would you car? Lammy, will baby, for Frocra, Lamp, the announcement in Nemo. Nancy, will remove dear, my man, Fan Trinch, and any engine way. Yamwa, Hamba, Radio Africa, and every mean day we ain't.
1: Joshua Gun, and Chef.
0: You, Nami Pacho, what you say? What you mean?
1: I got on my
0: way. Sure. Is it? I need a radiacy. Any Mr. O, Nano de Dodi Juliano, a one as far as sun. Odia Bobby Poker Tree, Ushi Biguama, Nukrania, Yeniji, Yepa. Then I hope she moon dear Nacosu or Mangan and Wemianti and Pacho.
1: Medassi, Gana dear. Now to wait. And someone, and then one, and someone, and then one, and then one, and then one, and then one, and then one, and then one, and then one, and then one, and then one, and then one, and then one, and then one, and then one, and then one, and then one, and then one, and then one, and then one, and then one, and then one, and then one, and then one, and then one, and then one, and then one, and then one, and then one, and then one, and then one, and then one, and then one, and then one, and then one, and then one, and then one, and then one, and then one, and then one, and then one, and then one, and then one, and then one, and then one, and then one, and then one, and then one, and then one, and then one, and then one, and then one, and then one, and then one, and then one, and then one, and then one, and then one, and then one, and then one, and then one, and then one, and then one, and then one, and then one, and then one, and then one, and then one, and then one, and then one, and then one, and then one, and then one, and then one, and then one, and then one, and then one, and then one, and then one, and then one, and then one, and then one, and then one, and then one, and then one, and then one, and then one, and then one, and then one, and then one, and then one, and then one, and then one, and then one, and then one, ane morning ne kika ho so mo fa nko boya bra ani gi sem kese 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no so I don't want my own. I don't want to say I want to say road no so. Can be I overtake him when you put on somewhere. Who are came while I want some can say. Papa, make can't you mean? I know some can see. I don't know. I don't say I know some fire. Ghana, the part there, whoopa, Nam Carconcia, Nam Carconcia. Now to wait and before paying for me at your neutral. Watching any Yahotamaku. Only I am 54 paying for my say. Abandoning Yanshisha, not any delegate voting in every system of cry. If you say, people who are on Fata National Delegate for Educators come home. Now, Yatuabamo, ain't you one people, Muno? Sign you come here, me, cook down for me, and what can pay, sir? If you know Cradia, abandon Yamra, Namra, Yaman for delegate beer and Twabby, a woman, Yama Obia, Pina on Twabby, Sabaya, you bring a right person. Ah, a British me again, I know so walk a whole animal. Abano Gusu, the day is a Obia, because I tell you, Bia, but you Obia, because I tell you, Bia, but you, and it's Ogusu. Nansen wa refa nse bi asi wo America Trump Abraham Trump obi born hope out di na tem ano ya ko chief for call abana campaign asa obi a wo di amanyo sem na di di aban tem bia yan fa won chew se na man pan Trump ye bi no ono so obi bi now two way ano so asamba ko akoso won se ani ji sem Accra Kumasi road no express road no ha six I have seen you some cashier pa. They say 51 kilometers. And I said, I found a yikuan. They say, you go to the end. 51 kilometers, I just say. I'm going to do a few years, and I'm going to need you pa. He said, yeah. Accra, Kumasi, a road then. I said, obey yikuan. I'm a, they said, yeah, car conscience, a swati. Now to win, so. A posi fo bi ni nipa bi e wa kodi sensembe a posi fo achi nipa nson bi e so na posi fo achi wo mu no na emu bi e ya posi fo emu bi so ya soja fo ayo ho sem ni na ya poni fo sem ya koso wa kratema eno 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see but my dear I'm more yet now to where so then I for one was so dear faith and the list number any pie here call I could bow I'm a Ghana and the list number now to wait then I for the honey part doma here call I could call I'm a Ghana and so I pray and then any papi I can say yeah bony pa kudus I say ebi ana wa twa ko be na mpra o pranti a gana fo wi ho na so he kwan sha ebi a be de bishi na 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Bank of Ghana suspended this charge, you know. They are MTN from Kwan and they're charging. na other banks in behind charge me. Tell us, sir. Airtel, no BI, you be. Now, some get empty and they will say, OBI will scout bank. Now, for you, accounts, one. You're very good, Ska. To very good charge me. And MP before, and this empty and foreign charge charging by. As Bank of Ghana, stop one, sir. Woman, yes, I didn't have it before, so I'm not too late. And so, almost 20, now too late. Bank of Ghana, I bet kind of paying, I said. Sasha now to a corner, Cambodia for to say, Gana for Biambro, Cambodia for Amiagate, that first May was say, so I can and now we are all now Cambodia, who are that first May, the Vacho, Unflo, Panama, and Shabaro, and he was South Africa, and suddenly Pesaco, Cambodia, and also Aguero, who some can see, as you said, Gana for El Cambodia, the only idea home, but mine will be Pamia, and also Aguero, who said. Now, two ways of the December, my cousin, out to the December. Now, to win a permit, I pass, got a for Kumakumakumakumakum, Billy Bay, got a for pillar, LGBTQ bill. Now, to wear your passing or permit, as I said, my bed, my Akasa, your mappany, mamma, best sign. When your son say, pa, then you build a bembra. Now, to wear. Na passing of parliament, ah, any Jim can see a part. No, no, no, minority. I have for your market down on a cassette here. How much has amendment my mouth, my jazz? And now, my dear friend, and then another, the other. So I wait on my amendment, my mouth, my jazz. I don't see opposition party, and so a cassahon said, Bill, I divide another term. When all my amendment, my mouth, my jazz. Amendment in Bakuni said, Bakuni said, you're too much. Ah, yes,
0: I was a kid. 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

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And you may latest cra or the ma blaster and the FIFA four say. Yeah, Timmy, I read a book, FIFA competition. Who the ICN, the NCN, still a FIFA, yen a drummer, Nagana Blaster. So, what Timmy qualify woman could be? And to Ubu Anka, because oh, at a said, Shakila born idea, Waka Waka David, were born simple with a strong messenger. Well, what would trepa be teen? Akodano wa kasa pa bele onyako 70 million year one hand timide mseme bano no but Wendy akasa pa na mpese me se me mre bebre e wo mumu munyina na ade papa de uhu anwa de woni nkrofo ahye mumie sente nwu ne bio.

Beautiful song from Wendy Shea. One Goal is the title. You know, I mean, she tried to dedicate this song for the World Cup, and it's a World Cup song. Wendy Shea, I mean, bred, you know, here in Germany's Filderstadt. And last Saturday, Wednesday, we met a lady also from Britain, a half-caste mother from Europe, and the father from Gambia, Zona Jabote. I had a picture with her and a nice interview to her. She performed very well, and the Europeans came in their numbers. It was fully capacitate. You know, they came in their numbers. The audience were very, very powerful. And this is Wendy Shea also from Filderstadt. You know, this lady, small girl, I know her very well. She was in the church where I used to visit. You know, that is Osofukan Kama, sorry. And Wendy was just a young girl learning from Mr. Badu and all this. How do they call them? Together with my children also. Now she has become a star, a big star. The title of the song is One Goal, One Goal, One Goal. World Cup song.

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you in your baby susa, no boy, nana, joa, ankra, no so boy, no, de no pisca. So you do a minica when you, mammy, hamia, mikakra, net them boot, and I'm doing as a mammy with a patcho, minty mintia, and a correct, so me pay, I didn't hear, minimisibi breathe, Radio Africa, and I'm saying you see, I'm a different African Bremwi, and it's a war man gun. And I know, say, we have a Mrofon crowd coming here, me home, young one. Say, you have a very large audience, in Krufuti, a record at that. Oh, and to Mr. Mamumway, and Yempe, offense, DJ FYP again, and so when you're doing a party in a baggy room, so October, yami coffee, mude muni minimu dinkra, may I start it minimu di once more at Argentina and mutim is a program room, and I so perfect, be than the quemua, many rash is happening, I may be with every day, baby. Many other jida mamma, me or pension mo, to me be co. And this a woman shaman at the horse idea, and a sick Ghana offense. Ghana for him for Ukraine, Omune Pentecost for also for Minya Pia, Omusia, and Padan's Miss Apia Bomamania. My Dinka announced all several times. Mekobi, me, my dintia make on your name him for no ensemble bay yet. See, yen for 2 million and show Monsania, the Matisse Ghana, you know, cry a dissolve honor. Miss I'm war man. I mean, there's a simple minimum near cheap bath wood in Kakan, Waha, Nana de Brown money at the impending form best studio. And I had discussed was a near who say, I say, fence, peppers were a tea corner, minimum near Kokoa Pier, and even near Dick. You better studio honey at the 4 moon, Ghana, you know. Peppers, you know, as she form, run and ever so money at the dinner. If I predict when your glasses, yes, you can, I teach you, you know. Aye, buachi bidini. 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

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You free when the she hold the anesse, ye pedia, echo su be over, and sana, if I say 30 minutes the army way there. And the messer must say, Monsan shed the echo su be, and you're full for be a bar. A sack or dinner this annual number to her. And you know, a powerful pa mechanical chairman. Sack or dinner this annual number, and 30 years say, Faminyame.

0: I hear what better than I'm a stretch you. 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
1: So for why do?
0: See, can you be in the world? What time to be hating? Tina Yami.

Sakwa dear, a powerful one, powerful. My dear listeners, you are directly in tune with Radio Africa. David is right now with you. We are on the Nakan session of our program, and we leave here as early, or we sign off as early at 4 o'clock. And you know, Mugusu Amutie, Radio Africa. And the meeting can say, because of me, son, repeated your mamma say, also for appear. Pentecost for penny, also for penny, and no, or her. You be found a call different places where could have been preno. Last one, I mean, here said, no, so those of I can't remember. Wasamba, no, what you are dreaming for Frobidi, but say, we hear say, a him for Ukrum hanging, and you want a goo, Ghana Union of 1 year, Nanu Mitum Quen, I mean, Yamo, me Pemuas, and Mikramikram, and now one would to me, sir, dear, if it's a constitution, you know, yea, near Tir Ghana Union, Krum or me. Mr. Apia, kwa kuwa Apia na meka, Apia Junior, urua Dick. 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But it all happened, tamu ayeriti Radio Africa. Nito muba, hani ya ye, nye tumpe ni fuwa, yiku meeting ya ye, sani ya ye, last meeting ni kura ye, kwa ye, ni kushia, minu ya baby, niye fene Dina. 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And then, tia siya ye, juma, niye kwa ye, constitution, niya the dick, and ya pia. Afide, nanu, me kinka, minutes abano, ye, and nami seme, ye member, it means second minutes, no. About to say, oh, you dissolve Ghana Union. On what grounds? I couldn't get it. But then, so many me say, you know, I catch him say, me Korea, say, Ghana Union, you dissolve on what? Or he be so about. So I may say, or so for Kasibi about cream, we say, or per se, what did Ghana for any or so for any, can you hum boom? It me shiny it me at two Ghana for instance, and nature's a be who we be an enye, and into no ennis, and in the messra moo, need dear moo, mummy in an economy, they mean Nima, you know me, come here, the moon, Missano. I dear Miss Margin and your just for my catch them. I didn't know Mogu Ghana Union, eh, never was to God, eh, or Mon Cancher and you who didn't tell your goose are Ghana Union. And penny for one day, also for one come home. Men penny for minimum, Timmy no money because BB a cost will grow with David is on. May ye ubi a me penkabo moon. Let me pa o money ye, ya mamre, men persia to tuna secra. A dear bit, a dear in cabo moon and money pacosro. A better system we more jammer hano, because I'm a corporation. My age men fear dear nine. Na ma din katra na be 5 years me by 85. 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And I just say, you need penny for, and I need crow for when you gia, a big control say, cool, the crow for Ben, I'm office a bar, a bit my gia, I see home, how dear, I ask him, sir, and the animal, and then you ray, Pentecost for so for Mr. Pierce, who are turning suffering to God for you, some mumra, or inviting him for Ukrum when you know, no, ebe Jenny. Concept to know, dear, to honey, a very good concept. Now, main agenda that honor. Because I mean, my team can be, let me detro. And two persons who didn't hear, or penny, or turn and suffer him for Kuruma pass, who be free. Hey, or so put me turn and suffer, what is a Ghana? Or so for me, better is so for turn and suffer, tune for one and crow for your own running answer. We need to worry. Until we are, who pursue whom we are city, and then Pacho Tuna, Kohoi, Nico, who didn't hear. Sadden a basin, I made them in me, may be a major in my day, Macoho, near Coye, Sir Meeting, be, Madame Massy. Yo, a Nusufrua, my conscience, a minia, a disciple, one in a year, 14th of June, Homo Yena, Sassoro, Pentecost, I saw them a hope every year or Nenoa, and a sad, you my dear, no, a basso.
yes, through also a minia bar a queer, Mrs. Treja bo. Minia bar, Nana Hema Treja bo. On also so a 28th of a defense, 27th of June. On also so a 27th, Bosumi send a pepe. On so yen the 70th birthday, Otunis of Fred Adolfo Nina. If you are Roman forces to 28th of June, I did say, you know, almost so yet Roman for and I say, if I said, I can see a Roman for Mujuma a fashe in Kansa and the best street. What is Roman? Sorry, 20 years, and I just say Radio African T, Radio African 5 years in the Chino, and yet T Roman. Sorry, I'm permitting you to for so I you much. I fool you, I mean, okay, crown. Yes, and Sanko Huomo. Yeah, African festival. You hear Roman for some barber to you, no more. Yeah, sorry, dear my. Yeah, yeah, Muda, or my African festival, and Pibo. And you make cultural activities be rare, or where the Buama Africano. Yeah, 20th anniversary, me Gina Fidius and the Master Minia by your secretary. So, Omo Modern African Festival for Amane. No group union, penny for down union, and Timmy Rametta Roman for which he made the Beko, but Omo in official a more convenient. But I think I said, every other Madame Marcy or Nianum, Madame Marcy, whom you intend you may obey.

0: Talk, talk to you. Talk to you. 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Hey, my dear, listen, let me go down. I have a sister right down here. A sister, she told me that she's organizing or she's working with a group of people. Is it a group of people or what?
1: Well, no, that's
0: Talk to us.
1: Well, that is in Fayengen,
0: mm-hmm.
1: and it's a cannabis social club.
0: Mm-hmm.
1: And they're very nice people. And I've been there with some folks from my old rocksteady reggae ska band.
0: Mm-hmm.
1: And we started to do some session. And the lead guitarist is a very talented dreadskin, Josie.
2: It's your boy!
0: Talk.
1: And he make music like a black man. He's deeply, deeply a skinhead in the good sense, in the traditional love for reggae, rocksteady, and ska music. And he even played at the Africa Fest with some bands.
0: Oh,
1: he's
0: good.
1: That good.
0: And the address is in Katzenbachstrasse 100 in Stuttgart,
1: yeah,
0: Fayengen.
1: In Fayengen. There's a bus stop going to Katzenbachstrasse.
0: Mm-hmm.
1: I don't know if it's the 81 or what, but the main thing is it's the first time I've been in a place like that. It's like a living room.
0: Oh.
1: The people are so nice and so irate, and
0: so irate.
1: It's just sweet.
0: I love that.
1: And there's no pushiness, no they may have tea, you know. And water.
0: Oh, that is good. Nice to hear.
1: And every second, all 2 weeks, there's a session there, and people can come and join in. They could, do some, bang some drums or something like that.
0: Program.
1: It's a get together of
0: program.
1: Come on, let's have a session.
0: And
1: I do singing.
0: You do sing.
1: And he does singing, his woman does singing, and
0: it's quite feminist.
1: Oh, no, not really.
0: Not really.
1: It's the typical macho shit.
0: Uh-huh.
1: Excuse me, I take back the second word I said.
0: But it's
1: no,
0: great.
1: I'm only joking. No, the vibe is right. That's mm-hmm. the reason, because I don't do reggae with anybody. That's mm-hmm. that's family music.
0: Mm-hmm. Oh, nice. So please introduce yourself, our listeners.
1: Oh.
0: I just chipping in, and it's very nice. It's a pleasure to hear your voice. Very soft.
1: Mm, you're so nice.
0: Thank you.
1: And you're looking good. I tell you, he's looking good.
0: You see, David is free. David is free now.
1: He cut his hair. Sure. Now, I'm Patricia. My family's from Jamaica. I was born in London.
0: Oh, great.
1: In Germany since the 23rd or something of December 1977, and I wanted to go home after 3 days.
0: Oh.
1: And I was crying for a long time, but now I found the radio just like you. And people who make good music.
0: Yeah.
1: And the family, we have two families, the one we're born into and the one we found one another.
0: Right. So nice. Patricia, I'm very happy to meet you once again. And once you are with me, it's just something spontaneous. What will be your message that you want to give to our listeners now, listening to Radio Africa this very afternoon? Africa is big.
1: Africa is rising
0: big.
1: To the top of the sky. Everybody want to come and do the business, but the African people have to keep them thing for themselves.
0: Right.
1: They've been sharing enough for generations and generations, and enough is enough. Now it's time to do something for the roots
0: for themselves
1: of the country and
0: continent.
1: The earth.
0: That's
1: stop
0: great.
1: All wars, eat good,
0: great.
1: Be together, laugh and dance and heal.
0: Great. Patricia, I'm very happy to welcome you to Radio Africa. Just a very few moments.
1: You let me have a big mount on your radio show.
0: So nice. So nice, Rebecca. So nice, Patricia. I'm very happy to welcome you as a guest here. But I know that you have something to do. But my dear listeners, don't forget the information that our sister Patricia gave us is at the Katzenbachstrasse number 100, whereby you can get the combination of we call it weed. The cannibal's friend, you know, if you love it, now it is legalized.
1: It's a kumbaya.
0: Yeah, kumbaya. It is legalized. Don't go and then do something that people or police will harass you. Just get in contact with the social clubhouse in Stuttgart here, and the place is known as the Katzenberger Strasse 100. My sister, the last word.
1: What I wanted to say, they only, you know, sell tea and coffee. And there's some good food. Everything else you have to bring yourself.
0: Oh, good. Without any harassment.
1: Because that is the legal thing there.
0: Without any harassment.
1: Without any harassment.
0: Great.
1: You don't need, you don't want, you just do.
0: Yeah, I'll come over.
1: Or you don't do. That's
0: no, good. Me, I'll come over. I'll come and visit the place.
1: Yeah.
0: So that I can make publicity for you people.
1: Yeah. Well, it's not mine. I've just been there for 2-3 times, and I think I've been living in Stuttgart for a long time, been mm-hmm. to a lot of clubs, rock and roll to, you know, I like very different kind of thing. I myself do electronic music,
0: mm-hmm.
1: and I think we all need some peace, and it's good to find places where you can be, meet people.
0: Share ideas.
1: And just, you know, talk nonsense.
0: Not nonsense, share ideas. We are living in a world whereby we are insulting each other. And
1: well,
0: so there is nothing like nonsense.
1: That's when people don't, you know, I mean, this, you know, we get taught by our family and taught by our environment.
0: Mm-hmm.
1: But what nobody told me is what I have to teach myself. You know, because all the craziness, when you get teach here, teach there, but when you listen in,
0: the inside,
1: you connect
0: the inside
1: with something
0: spirit.
1: Bigger than all of this.
0: Yeah, the inside spirit.
1: And that's the mind, the soul, that's the connection we have to make also and first, so we can listen and so we could change our talk and, you know, share information.
0: Patricia, I'm very happy. Really, you are a member of the Pride Radio for Stuttgart for quite a long time. Perhaps it's better you let the people know what is your program here in Pride Radio.
1: Oh, I was on Thursday night from 9 to 10 every fourth Thursday of the month.
0: Mm-hmm.
1: And I was interviewing a friend of mine who started to work here, Jessie Lipp. She started to work in the radio and help us out very good. And she's a musician, an artist. And I played some of her music. And it's weird, wonderful, weird, post-punk. And you can't put it in a drawer. You know, and either you like it or you don't.
0: Patricia, it's a pleasure to meet you this very often. It's something spontaneous and it's quite a surprise. I'm very happy to meet you once again.
1: Who are you talking to, by the way?
0: I'm talking to Patricia.
1: Yeah, I mean, who are you talking to? Who is your audience? Are you connected to Africa?
0: It's Radio Africa, 25 years in Radio Africa. And we have a large audience, a very large audience. We talk about politics, culture. I mean, our situation here as Africans in Germany,
1: mm-hmm.
0: you know, it's more than social aspect,
1: mm-hmm.
0: but we try to mix them together. And mm-hmm. right now, the theme was today was why should South Africans try to harass their own brothers, Africans, beating them, throwing them away from their border. And that was the theme for the day.
1: And
0: it was very bad because the reason it is very bad, when they were fighting for against the apartheid, it is the same 54 countries of Africa who supported them to get their freedom.
1: Mm-hmm.
0: Now they got their freedom and now they turned their back against their own people, killing them, harassing them. And the Ghanaian politicians, borrowed a huge amount to bring their people from South Africa because of this harassment. And now Nigeria is saying that we are not going to pick our people. We are going to do the same thing to your people also in Nigeria. We are business and all these things. You know. So Radio Africa, we bring the information that the conventional radio station here or the media, they don't talk about it. We go out and bring them this information. And that is my mission for the past 25 years.
1: That's nice. That's a good thing. That's a blessing.
0: And I'm a Rasta man. I love reggae music. So if you are from Jamaica, then you meet your brother.
1: Well, you know, I've never been there. I'm one of those European children who have black roots and who is deeply affected by blackness and had to live out here on my own. And change and follow the music and find a new space for my heart.
0: Yeah, but culture is really important. Culture is really important.
1: It is really important. It's like, to tell you the truth, it's like...
0: You are not going. You are with me. We have 10 minutes
1: to got my wallet, Tinder, out of the room.
0: Patricia is so powerful, really. It's very nice. First time interacting with you, you know. It's something so powerful. I love it. I just have to... It takes one to know one. That is media.
1: Isn't it?
0: It's something spontaneous. You just let people know what is going on. And I'm very glad to hear from you, your feelings. You are sharing with me what you know and what I don't know. And you also got to know why I'm here. And I've also introduced it to you. You've got to know it. So, perhaps before you leave, forget about this information. You said we have a program here. How can you convince our listeners to listen to you this very afternoon?
1: To my show?
0: Yeah.
1: I would never do that.
0: Why?
1: I would say because it's there's such a lot of different things in this radio station. And I think to everybody needs to go like on a hunt. The music, you have to go on a hunt. Sometimes, you know, when I first came to Germany the first year, I was so hungry. Back in London, we got reggae music every week.
0: Which is the food for the soul.
1: New single, and if it was with my mother, with my cousins, my grandmother, we go to the Wrigley Market, you know, and we go there, get some bun planting, you know, and all the good thing them. And the music was playing from this hut has been there since I was almost a baby, or maybe even since 1967. You never know.
0: I have to play reggae music now.
1: Well, if we have, you know, some money left and the music was nice, then we go down there and get the music. And then we come home with food and we say,
0: Hey,
1: we got new music. We bought a single.
0: Hey.
1: And the family come together and they say, put it on.
0: The Ashantis in Ghana, they say, hey, that is it. That is where I am. Oh, you know. So Jamaican, you also use the same word, eh?
1: Well, you know, I'm born in London. So
0: you met most of the Ghanaians over
1: Well,
0: there.
1: Actually, hey. I was really not allowed to talk like that, you know.
0: It's an exclamation.
1: The rhythm is I don't know what it is, but it's beautiful.
0: It's an exclamation. Hey. Oh, is that so? It had a lot of meanings. Hey.
1: Yeah, but the whiting, the Englishman is in London, the Cockney, they say, oi!
0: Oi! It's the same.
1: It's the
0: same exclamation.
1: You know, working class people talking.
0: Uh-huh.
1: And I wanted to say something before I leave about what you said to me.
0: Mm-hmm.
1: You know, sometimes we humans... Especially when there is change around us that we have the feeling we have no control or losing control, and things are changing so fast we can't even hold on to the ones we love.
0: Mm-hmm.
1: And I think there is a temptation for violence from the mind and from the soul. Something is calling for answers. And sometimes you want to do right, but it come out wrong. But the main thing that I see going on everywhere in this world, or what I hear more say, is the repetition that we don't learn from history. And it is, I was thinking about that, and then I heard something and I put something together. And I think that what is actually the problem is that we don't change our minds. We keep on looking for the security of what is told to us. We need a big daddy to tell us how to do, what to do. And if big daddy is looking flash, you know, and like a doctor or whatever, we think they have a more meaning and know more about life. But they're just busy with their own thing. They don't know real life. And they don't care about themselves. If they would care about themselves, they would care about something real. But business is just business. But life is a whole different pair of shoes. And nobody can fit into your shoes, even if they have the same size.
0: Yeah.
1: You know? And the point is that I wonder, Christianity or whatever
0: Muslims,
1: spirituality, have we not
0: religion,
1: got a...
0: Put it in a one word, religion.
1: Do we not have a soul to think from our own mind so that we could talk like we're just, you know, sharing right now?
0: Nice.
1: Where does it go? Where are we going? We could actually... You know, the greatest thing of change, even if we're in a relationship, imagine we were a couple and it's not going so good. We don't know the reason. We're too close so that we can't see the point that is corrupting our relationship. And so sometimes we have to take a step back. And as soon as we take a step back, we realize, oh, I'm scared of my own independence. I don't know what to do with myself.
0: You mean communication is really important?
1: I think we have to communicate on more levels than just one.
0: Okay.
2: My dear, very soon.
0: You can talk, please. They are listening. Someone has interrupted us. I'm really sorry. My dear listeners, we are with Sister Patricia right now here. It just came in spontaneously in our program, but she's a Rasta lady. Because I have carried dreadlocks for the past 20 years, and she just gave me an information that there is a social clubhouse. I won't name it as cannabis, no. I won't say that, you know, because the moment you use the word cannabis, you are going to confront the system. No. But if you want to know much about this friendship, after 18 years, you can be a member. And all that they want is that just come over there, be a member, and they will let you know the reason why this club is being founded. The address is Katzenbachstrasse number 100 in Stuttgart-Bahingen. For more information, contact CSC.
1: And they got a website too.
0: Clubhouse. And I think I won't talk. Somebody is still hiding behind me. As my sister is right now with me, I will talk to her privately. But I want her to give you, my listeners, the last message. You know, she's a member of the Fry Radio for Stuttgart here, having a different program altogether. Let the people know your work and what you are presenting. I've already asked.
1: Well, I look at music also from an artist's point of view, and what I have collected and what I have found for me that helped me heal. And when the reggae wasn't happening and the soul wasn't happening, and that's why I kind of found electronic musics. And it's like an open field that is not even, you know, there are no rules to how it's supposed to be. Nobody could tell you. You could try. You could just invent sound. You know, I guess like our ancestors used to do, sit together and make noises, you know, one sounds so, one sounds so, and then you see what happened. And for somehow it's a harmony that we will always run into.
0: My sister, thank you very much. Somebody is disturbing me here, and I have only just 10 minutes to go. And it's good that you inform them, for our listeners, the kind of program also you are doing. So I will get in touch with you privately, please.
1: Okay.
0: Thank you very much. So nice. Really, I'm very happy to get you here. We talk to each other. Give me. Great.
1: He's a good-looking man, no?
0: Thank you. Thank you. Thank you very much.

0: to Radio Africa. It's very afternoon. My name is David Abiguahe, and it's time for us to sign off. I was waiting for my dear DJ, but he couldn't make it. I went through his website, no explanation. He told me that he may be getting a new job, so perhaps he have gone to the job. So it doesn't matter. That's why, David, I'm here. But my wondering is that, or my worry is that, I am now in a pension scheme, leaving very soon from the scene. Who is coming to take control? If you are a listener of Radio Africa, look at the very good job that I've been doing for the past 25 good years. Who is coming to take control? Allow your children, you yourself who are listening to us this very afternoon. We need supporters. Come over and let's do things together. I mean, because when I came here for the past 42 good years, it was certain to hear such beautiful songs over here, you know, on the conventional media section. And if we have this thing here, people love it. And not only the music that we have been doing, we were able to organize different things here. Nigeria Association, Ghana Association, African Association, African Football, African Festival, different things we've been created through the media. I am going. It's my service. I've done it. It's my part. Nobody can force David to remain. No. It's the age. And the sister right now, Patricia, is looking good. Yes, of course. I am doing things that money can buy. So God also gave it back to me. And I am proud of that, you know, health-wise. And it is quite clear. That is the reality. We have just 5 minutes to go to leave. Let me bring you the news that hit across the continent Africa in a nutshell. Crackdown on child opposition threatens a return to one-party rule. Yeah, that is the main headline. It seems that the child is also trying all his possible best, the new cabinet, to go back to the old system whereby one person, ruled the country for quite a longer term. Do we need that? No. That should be, the answer is quite no. But if they don't do that, things will also be disorganized. Ethiopian heads to polls amid regional instability. Ethiopia is scheduled to hold elections on 1st June. The country faces internal security challenges and heightened competition for power in the Horn of Africa. It's also another news that we presented to you this very afternoon. Perhaps you came in late. You came in late. Ramaphosa mounts legal challenge to stop impeachment inquiry. President Cyril Ramaphosa has launched a legal challenge against a parliamentary report that reopened the possibility of impeachment. And I think I don't have to go further. Those who listen to us, that's why I'm urging you to participate fully to our program, because we present you deep information that you can't get it on those conventional media. Museveni shakes up cabinet in major government reshuffle. President Museveni of Uganda has removed several senior ministers and long-serving government officials in a major cabinet reshuffle that introducing new political figures and technocrats who are reorganizing key ministries at the start of a new government term. These are some of the news that had hit across the continent Africa. Republic of Congo is grant visa-free entry to all Africans from 2027. Can you imagine? Ghana have done that. Now, Congo has also embarked on this the same mission. The Republic of Congo has announced that it will introduce visa-free entry for all African citizens beginning from January 1st, 2027. And this mission, I've told you, I was so happy. My dear brother, Mr. Ras Mubarak, is a very good friend of I, a Ghanaian parliamentarian, ex-parliamentarian. and he took it as an assignment. He traveled almost 40 countries in Africa on road. Well, one thing, and in his interview that we had with him, it was quite exclusive. He said that from Morocco to Algeria, they refused him to enter Algeria because they don't have bilateral relationship. And even not a visa, they can't get, even afford him a visa. He has to come back to Spain. Just listen to this. A journey of 200 kilometers, or let's say 100 kilometers. He has to come back to Spain, apply for a visa for him to enter Algeria. And he flew from Algeria to, he flew from Spain to Algeria. Just money waste, a bother, 2 kilometers bother. But the distance is almost 100 kilometers. They couldn't allow him because there is a political tension. Africa doesn't even understand themselves. How can you tell me that if I'm going from Germany here to Spain, to Switzerland, to Algeria, I'm talking about, to Holland?
1: Hallo und herzlich willkommen. Mein Name ist Alex Tisch und ich begrüße euch sehr herzlich zu der ersten Ausgabe der Quirulanten Pinguine. 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

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You've been abducted by gas.

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sort of connection with one another, one another, one another, one another, one another, one another.